This next song was made popular by the incredible Jackson 5. And it's always been one of my favorite songs, and we hope it's yours. It's called I'll Be There.

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1: 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Whatever key you want, I don't know.
2: Well, if we started like you do, a little thing like. And I'll do.
1: I go. Stop.
2: Well, it goes right in. Okay, listen to this for an intro.
1: That's a cool.
2: 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Where is one there?
1: Right where one is.